0: Słuchacie RMF Fitness.
1: Ask for money and get advice. Ask for advice, get money twice. I'm from the dirty, but that Chico nice. Y'all call it a moment.

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It's

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Called your bluff, better cite the source. 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

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I tell him, baby, baby, baby, baby, baby, baby, baby, baby, baby, baby, I'm a fireball.

0: 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I gave Susie a little pat up on the booty, and she turned around and said, walk this way.
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Fashion over model, I put you on the runway. You was rocking Coach bags, got you Sinead.

best friend, won't you tell her to water the flowers? I want her to remember music is my best friend.